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305 checking in for the remix. You know they had that 75 Street Brazil. 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
1: 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We got the refugees.
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0: You study the photos, zooming in and out. You read the reviews over and over. You even imagine what it might feel like. But something's missing. It's that moment when you know. It's when you sit down and settle in and think, yeah, this is it. Hi, I'm Lindsay McDonald Brooks, and I own Leon's. When it comes to your home, comfort isn't something you click. It's something you feel. I invite you to come and feel it for yourself at Leon's Owen Sound.
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0: 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A proud part of Bayshore Broadcasting. A proud part of Grey Bruce. And proudly Canadian. Mix 106.5, keeping you connected. 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
1: Good morning. It's 7 o'clock. I'm Spencer Byers. Day 3 of the McDonald's Owen Sound Salmon Spectacular is underway with new leaders from Day 2 to report. More after the news. Kincardine Council is giving their support to staff holding discussions with the Kincardine Airport Interest Group, also known as KEG. Municipal staff delivered a report with a recommendation to have the staff and KEG establish a formal volunteer partnership framework to assist with airport operations, promotion, and long-term sustainability. Manager of Operations Corey Voisin was asked whether KEG would be covered by the municipality of Kincardine's volunteer policy or a standalone entity. He explained that the framework would need to be discussed with the Kincardine Airport Interest Group.
2: We can explore those options and sit down with KEG as a next step to see exactly where they're thinking and where they can help out to get an agreement in place and go forward from there.
1: It was previously reported to council that the Kincardine Municipal Airport continues to operate at a loss each year. The volunteer partnership would be reviewed after 1 year to determine if it resulted in cost savings, staff time saved, or revenue opportunities had been created. Big Brothers Big Sisters of Grey Bruce and West Simcoe is holding the 10th anniversary of its Golf for Kids' Sake charity tournament at the Sauble Golf Country Club on September 12th. Over the past 9 tournaments, Golf for Kids' Sake has raised more than $95,000 to support local mentoring programs, which helps more than 600 youth, families, and volunteers annually. The event features on-course contests, premium prizes, an enhanced silent auction and raffle, a banquet, and plenty of opportunities to celebrate 10 years of community impact while also supporting local children and youth. Big Brothers Big Sisters runs no-cost mentoring programs, ensuring that children and youth across Grey Bruce and West Simcoe have access to trusted mentors. The Kidney Walk is back in Harrison Park on September 12th, raising money for research and patient programs. More than 30 communities participate in the walk in support of the Kidney Foundation, which has raised over $1 million over the past 3 years. 1 in 10 Canadians, about 4 million people, currently live with kidney disease. In sports, the Owen Sound Attack couldn't pull out their opening preseason game, losing to the Oshawa Generals 5-3. The Toronto Blue Jays came back to beat the Seattle Mariners 4-3. Jose Soriano went 7 full innings, allowing 3 runs with 6 strikeouts. To the WNBA, the Phoenix Mercury crushed the Toronto Tempo 101-69. And in the CFL, the Calgary Stampeders pulled away from the Hamilton Tiger Cats 28-23. And the Saskatchewan Roughriders had a big fourth quarter to beat the Toronto Argonauts 28-24. That's news and sports. The forecast is coming up next.
0: Now, the Owen Sound Salmon Spectacular Fairmont Security Leaderboard, protecting the sound and around.
1: Yesterday's top salmon was reeled in by Stephen Andrews of Kirkfield and weighed in at 22.31 pounds. Andrews holds the overall salmon lead at the Derby. The top trout weighed in yesterday at 16.12 pounds, caught by William Hendry of Guelph. Hendry leads the lake trout division with his 16.12 pounder. William Hanna has the lead for the rainbow trout at 11.56 pounds. And the brown trout leader is Joel Benninger of Hanover. He pulled in a 3.24 pounder.
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1: Showers today with a high of 22. Tonight, cloudy, 40% chance of showers and a low of 18. Monday, a few showers ending in the afternoon, high of 24. And on Tuesday, cloudy, 30% chance of showers, high of 25.
0: It's the weekend. You can listen to the kids scream, get your feral cat neutered, or watch Ben and J-Lo in Giggly.
4: Or is it Geely? 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

0: It's time for another Gary Byers Fish Finder Report from the Owen Sound Salmon Spectacular, brought to you by Cook's Plumbing and Heating. If you need help to reel in the big one, just call Cook's.
1: Well, 191 fish entered yesterday, and there are new leaders right across all the categories. The leading salmon now is Stephen Andrews of Kirkfield at 22.31 pounds. The leading trout and also leading lake trout, William Hendry of Guelph at 16.12. New leader in the rainbow category, William Hanna. I've called his name several times over the years, 11.56 pounds. And a leading brown trout now, finally a brown onto the board at 3.24 pounds. Joel Benninger has that. Today, tonight, and Monday, you won't have to wash your car or your truck because we're in for the rain now. Looks like it's going to be wet for the next few days, at least rain on and off between now and at least tomorrow. Winds west at 10, going to southwest at 10 early this morning, then going light near noon. But take your rain gear, and there is still a chance of thunder boomers there. It will switch around to the southeast by tomorrow morning. Gary Byers following the McDonald's Owen Sound Salmon Spectacular on Fish Finder Radio.
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6: Showers today with a high of 22. Tonight, cloudy, 40% chance of showers at a low of 18. Monday, a few showers ending in the afternoon, high of 24. And on Tuesday, cloudy, 30% chance of showers, high of 25.
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3: Showers today with a high of 22. Tonight, cloudy. 40% chance of showers at a low of 18. Monday, a few showers ending in the afternoon. High of 24. And on Tuesday, cloudy. 30% chance of showers. High of 25. Okay.

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5: Showers today with a high of 22. Tonight, cloudy. 40% chance of showers at a low of 18. Monday, a few showers ending in the afternoon. High of 24. And on Tuesday, cloudy. 30% chance of showers. High of 25.
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4: Showers today with a high of 22. Tonight, cloudy. 40% chance of showers and a low of 18. Monday, a few showers ending in the afternoon. High of 24. And on Tuesday, cloudy. 30% chance of showers. High of 25.
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4: Showers today with a high of 22. Tonight, cloudy, 40% chance of showers and a low of 18. Monday, a few showers ending in the afternoon, high of 24. And on Tuesday, cloudy, 30% chance of showers, high of 25.
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2: Showers today with a high of 22. Tonight, cloudy. 40% chance of showers at a low of 18. Monday, a few showers ending in the afternoon. High of 24. And on Tuesday, cloudy. 30% chance of showers. High of 25.
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A proud part of Bayshore Broadcasting. A proud part of Grey Bruce. And proudly Canadian.

Taylor Swift, Bad Blood on today's Hit Music Mix at 6.5. It's Aislinn Robbins back with you. Happy Sunday. Let's kick it off with Classified, Inner Ninja.

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1: Ed Sheeran Photograph on today's Hit Music Mix there 6.5. Today's Lynn Robbins back with you. Happy Sunday, fun day. I'll be with you until 2 o'clock today. I do want to talk about all the fun going on at the McDonald's Owen Sound Salmon Spectacular this week. I also do want to talk about back to school, and with that comes back to school shopping. A couple national days to celebrate today. Make sure to stay tuned.
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8: Showers today with a high of 22. Tonight, cloudy, 40% chance of showers and a low of 18. Monday, a few showers ending in the afternoon, high of 24. And on Tuesday, cloudy, 30% chance of showers, high of 25.
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It's Hazel with you. I want to talk about all the fun happening in the McDonald's Owen Sound Salmon Spectacular. First, it's The Way We Touch.

0: Post Malone and Morgan Wallen. I had some help on today's hit music. Mix it over 6.5. Lots of fun going on at the McDonald's Owen Sound Salmon Spectacular today. Going on right now until noon is Breakfast with Elvis. Then going on later today is Kids Day. And I know the Mix it over 6.5 Community Cruiser is going to be there. It is going on from noon to 4, sponsored by McDonald's Restaurant and Sun Life Financial and Bell. There's also an evening entertainment from my favorite, the Shania Twain, which is the music of Shania Twain. It's going to be a whole lot of fun over at the McDonald's Owen Sound Salmon Spectacular.
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5: Showers today with a high of 22. Tonight, cloudy. 40% chance of showers and a low of 18. Monday, a few showers ending in the afternoon. High of 24. And on Tuesday, cloudy. 30% chance of showers. High of 25.
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Almost Halfway Gone on today's Hit Music Mix 6.5. I was just talking about what's going on at the McDonald's Owen Sound Salmon Spectacular today. There is more fun going on tomorrow. Tell you about it first. Flo Rida with Good Feeling.

0: Walk Off the Earth holds on the break on today's Hit Music Mix 106.5. I was just talking about all of the fun that's going on at the McDonald's Owen Sound Salmon Spectacular today. Now, there is more fun going on, of course, all the way through until September 6th. Now, tomorrow is celebrating Christmas with the Beckett's. There's going to be entertainment going on pretty well all day long. Breakfast with Santa from 9 to 11, then afternoon entertainment by the Beckett family from 1 to 4, and then nighttime entertainment as well. Looks like more country. And of course, like I said, all the way through until September 6th.
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4: Showers today with a high of 22. Tonight, cloudy, 40% chance of showers and a low of 18. Monday, a few showers ending in the afternoon, high of 24. And on Tuesday, cloudy, 30% chance of showers, high of 25.
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0: 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Gates open at 9 with the awards ceremony at 2. 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
7: Showers today with a high of 22. Tonight, cloudy, 40% chance of showers and a low of 18. Monday, a few showers ending in the afternoon, high of 24. And on Tuesday, cloudy, 30% chance of showers, high of 25.
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0: Girl Era on today's Hit Music Mix 6.5. It's Aislinn with you. Back to school is just around the corner. And I know for some are heading back to school today. I have a few people in my life that I know that are headed back to college, university, so they are making the way back today with classes starting soon. It always makes me a little bit sad when it comes to back to school. I just remember how fun summer was when I was in school and being like, oh, I gotta go back to school. But I'm wishing you and your kids, whoever it is that happens to be going back to school in your life, a fantastic school year ahead.
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5: Good morning. I'm at the McDonald's Owen Sound Salmon Spectacular, and today is Kids Day. There's lots of different vendors here to check out and $175,000 worth of prizes. Today, you can stop by the kids' fishing pond and see some demonstrations. Inside the tent, your little ones can interact with birds of prey and reptiles from all over. There's bouncy castles and games outside the big tent, along with our local emergency services. We've also got some giveaways over at the mixed tent, so feel free to stop by for some free McDonald's small fries and some attack tickets. Also, you can snag some of our mixed goodies too, like water bottles, daisy highlighters, and color-changing cups. Finally, if you grab one of our color sheets, you have a chance to win a gift card to one of your favorite local spots. We'll be here at the McDonald's Owen Sound Salmon Spectacular until 4 tonight outside the big tent.
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Magic, let your hair down on today's Hit Music, Mixer 6.5. I want to talk about back-to-school supplies. But first, it's Chapel Roan with Good Luck, Babe.

0: Classic, Mixner 6.5. Back to school just around the corner. And with that comes back to school shopping. And I remember how much, firstly, my parents disliked back to school shopping. And me too. I don't know what it was. I was never like super excited about having to get like new supplies, indoor, outdoor shoes, new clothes. I don't like shopping. Go figure. But nowadays, there's all these great lists that just kind of tells you what you need for like every grade. K to five, they're saying like writing and drawing, some pencils, crayons, erasers, washable markers, which I even think that's a bit extreme. Papers and folders, again, I kind of think it's a bit extreme. Glue sticks, scissors, pencil box, pouch for grades 6 to 8. They want like a calculator or a geometry set, which by the way, I feel like it was like forever until we actually used those things.
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6: Cloudy with a 60% chance of showers and a high of 22. Tonight, showers and a risk of thunderstorms, low of 18. On Monday, showers and a risk of thunderstorms, high of 24. And on Tuesday, a mix of sun and cloud, 40% chance of showers, high of 25.
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Coldplay, Viva La Vida on today's Hit Music, a mix number 6.5. I want to talk about which national days it is today that you could celebrate. First, it's TLC with No Scrubs on the mix.

0: Justin Bieber's Speed Demon on today's Hit Music Mix 96.5. Today is Sunday, August 30th. Tomorrow, the final day of August, September. It's right around the corner. Today is National Grief Awareness Day, which I think is such an important day to acknowledge. Grief is very real and it hits in all sorts of different ways. On a happier note, it is also National Toasted Marshmallow Day. I love me a good toasted marshmallow. And National Beach Day. And I think that there's nothing better than hitting up the beach as soon as you can before summer's over.
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5: 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We'll be here at the McDonald's Owen Sound Salmon Spectacular until 4 tonight outside the Big Ten.
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6: Cloudy with a 60% chance of showers and a high of 22. Tonight, showers and a risk of thunderstorms, low of 18. On Monday, showers and a risk of thunderstorms, high of 24. And on Tuesday, a mix of sun and cloud, 40% chance of showers, high of 25.
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0: and Diamonds on today's Hit Music Mix Center 6.5. 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

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A proud part of Bayshore Broadcasting. A proud part of Grey Bruce. And proudly Canadian.

Beyonce, Irreplaceable on today's Hit Music Mix number 6.5. I want to talk about some more stuff that's coming up at the McDonald's Owen Sound Salmon Spectacular this week. First is Jonas Brothers with Sucker. We go to

0: not a love song on today's Hit Music Mix 6.5. I mentioned earlier that there's lots going on today at the McDonald's Owen Sound Salmon Spectacular for Kids Day and Shania Twain tonight for entertainment. Tomorrow is Christmas with the Becketts, and then on Tuesday is Ladies Afternoon with Josie. So there's going to be a fashion show going on. There's evening entertainment, of course, and there's entertainment and fun stuff going on all throughout the week at the McDonald's Owen Sound Salmon Spectacular. And speaking of which, we got a fish update coming up next.
1: It's time for another Gary Byers Fish Finder Report from the Owen Sound Salmon Spectacular, brought to you by Cook's Plumbing and Heating. 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
2: Kids Day in full swing here at Derby headquarters. It started at noon today, runs until 4 o'clock this afternoon. On stage, we have Kaylee, Jane, and Johnny taking the stage this afternoon, and then at 3:15 today, the Puppet Tamer takes the stage to wrap things up by 4 o'clock. Rides, activities, all kinds of things for the kids to do today. Bring them on down here. It's an opening weekend tradition here at the McDonald's Owen Sound Salmon Spectacular. Lighter boat traffic today in the morning rains, but it is very fishable. The bay is laid down. Fish are scattered. Some have come from temperature at that 52-degree thermal, but the third-place salmon yesterday caught at 19 feet over 45 feet of water. So you do need to be in the hunt and search mode. Don't be afraid to try something new. It's Gary Byers following the McDonald's Owen Sound Salmon Spectacular on Fish Finder Radio.
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7: Cloudy with a 60% chance of showers and a high of 22. Tonight, showers and a risk of thunderstorms, low of 18. On Monday, showers and a risk of thunderstorms, high of 24. And on Tuesday, a mix of sun and cloud, 40% chance of showers, high of 25.
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1: The Grey Bruce Labor Council and Unifor are hosting the annual Labor Day celebration and parade Monday, September 7th. To tell us more about it, the Vice President for Bruce County for the Grey Bruce Labor Council, Dave Trumbull, is here.
2: It's very similar to previous years. We are asking people to come to Port Elgin and marshal at the Shoreline Baptist Church and Home Hardware at the north end of town. And we are going to have another spectacular Labor Day parade heading down Goddard Street in Port Elgin. Most of the floats will marshal behind the church. Most of the people will marshal at Home Hardware, and we will march down Goddard Street to Maple Square. At Maple Square, we will disperse. And as has been done for several years now, the Unifor Family Education Center, the Unifor retirees, and Unifor themselves are going to host everybody for a spectacular barbecue lunch. And we're going to get to have a few words about, you know, what's gone on over the last year with respect to labor and how, despite the events in the world and the events across border and the pressures on working people, that unions still have a lot to celebrate and looking after working people, and we have a lot to look forward to and keeping up the good fight.
1: Yeah, this is one of the largest Labor Day parades in the area. And of course, it features, as you said, union members and community.

saying goodbye on today's Hit Music Mixner 6.5. Remember when I was talking about the Mixner 6.5 Cruiser being at the McDonald's Owen Sound Salmon Spectacular today? Well, I'll tell you what you can get your hands on while you're there. But first, Olivia Dean was so easy to fall in love.

0: Smith. Stay with me on today's Hit Music, a mix in air 6.5. If you're going to find the cruiser this weekend, there's a good chance you're going to find it at the McDonald's Owen Sound Salmon Spectacular. And while you're there, simply go over to the Mix Cruiser, or the Mix Tent, I should say, and simply ask for one of our Water Store Owen Sound Mixinair 6.5 water bottles. 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

0: out of my head on today's hit music, Mix 96.5. It's officially time for me, Aislinn Robbins, to sign off for the rest of the day, for the rest of the weekend. But I will be back once again tomorrow for your Monday. Kick off a brand new week with you. And tomorrow is also the final day of August. I can't believe we've gotten here so quickly. I hope you have a fantastic rest of your day, whatever you get up to. Stay safe, stay healthy, slow down for wildlife, and I'll talk to you tomorrow.
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6: Cloudy with a 60% chance of showers and a high of 22. Tonight, showers and a risk of thunderstorms, low of 18. On Monday, showers and a risk of thunderstorms, high of 24. And on Tuesday, a mix of sun and cloud, 40% chance of showers, high of 25.
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0: Megan Trainor on Mix 106.5. It's the weekend show, Sunday edition. My name is JC. Hope your day is going great. The Blue Jays are playing as we speak, looking to sweep away the Seattle Mariners. They need that win. They need the sweep, the Blue Jays do, as they are on this roller coaster of a ride right now. Will they make the playoffs? Will they miss the playoffs? Well, they keep doing themselves some favors by winning, and that's been helping. I will say this, even though it has been a disappointing year after how close it was last year, at least it's been fun to watch these last few weeks. And after today, only 24 games left before the end of the baseball season. And let's go Blue Jays, see if they can make that sweep happen this afternoon.
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7: Cloudy with a 60% chance of showers and a high of 22. Tonight, showers and a risk of thunderstorms, low of 18. On Monday, showers and a risk of thunderstorms, high of 24. And on Tuesday, a mix of sun and cloud, 40% chance of showers, high of 25.
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Notorious B.I.G. on Mix 106.5. Hey, how would $5,000 sound this fall? You could win it. We've got some details coming up. Hang on.

And it's Justin Bieber and Daisies on Mix 106.5. It's JC. It's the Weekend Show Sunday edition. And yes, the rumors are true. The Mix Quest for Cash is coming back. Did you participate last year? Did you go and find the signs and take photos and enter on the website? Well, it's going to be back again this fall. We will have official details coming up very, very soon. But in the meantime, I can tell you that once again, you could win daily prizes of $50 and possibly a grand prize of $5,000 with the Mix Quest for Cash. We'll have the details on our website as soon as they are available. And of course, we'll let you know here. But we are

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0: That's Alex Warren and Fever Dream on Mix 106.5. How you doing? It's JC. It is the weekend show, Sunday edition. I know back to school is right around the corner, and for some of the kids, you know, it can be an anxious time when back to school rolls around. Plus, you know, you want one more last fun event of the summer before you have to go back. And, well, here's an event that kind of puts everything all into one. It's the Back to School Teddy Bear Picnic, and it's happening on Friday, September 4th. That's coming up this Friday from 11 a.m. to 1:30 p.m. down at Harrison Park. It's hosted by the Canadian Mental Health Association, Gray Bruce, and there are lots of family-friendly activities, plus lots of local agencies will be there as well, including Public Health, Keystone, the Library, Gray Bruce Child and Family Services, and many others. It's all put on thanks to support by Meridian Credit Union and the Good Neighbor Program. 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
7: It's a great day here at the McDonald's Owen Sound Salmon Spectacular. So far, the rain is holding off for us, but let's keep our fingers crossed. They've got lots of activities and vendors here. Spectacular. So far, the rain is holding off for us, but let's keep our fingers crossed. They've got lots of activities and vendors here for you to check out. You can stop by and see who's at the top of the leaderboard right now and see their catch up close and personal. If you hear that bell rings, that means the leaderboard has changed, so make sure to check the board every day. They've got music, live demonstrations, and games inside the big tent for you to enjoy. Outside, your little ones can jump on the bouncy castle, try out some games, or try out the zip line. You can catch the birds of prey or reptile shows inside the big tent tonight. I've also got some coloring sheets for a chance to win gift cards to your local favorite spots. It's completely free to attend, and all ages are welcome. Pets are welcome outside the tent, but unfortunately not inside. We'll be at the McDonald's Owen Sound Salmon Spectacular until 4 this evening, but keep an eye out for us here over the next week.
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8: Cloudy with a 60% chance of showers and a high of 22. Tonight, showers and a risk of thunderstorms, low of 18. On Monday, showers and a risk of thunderstorms, high of 24. And on Tuesday, a mix of sun and cloud, 40% chance of showers, high of 25.
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If you had one shot, one opportunity to seize everything you ever wanted, one moment to capture.

Eminem on Mix 106.5. How you doing? It's a weekend show. Here's Rihanna and Calvin Harris in the mix.

0: Felix Cartel and Lights on Mix 106.5. How you doing? It's JC. It is the Weekend Show Sunday edition. It was kind of a sad week this week when it came to celebrity passings. There were a number this week that kind of affected all kinds of different groups. For example, if you were a fan of contemporary Japanese artwork, you probably know the name Yayoi Kusama. She passed away at the age of 97 this week. Tim Curry, the British actor who played in all kinds of amazing movies. Yes, we all remember him from Home Alone 2, Lost in New York, or maybe the movie Clue, which, yes, was based on the board game, or, of course, the Rocky Horror Picture Show. Tim Curry passed away at 80 this week. And, of course, I think it all affected us losing Dolly Parton, the queen of country. Everybody loved Dolly. Was hoping that she might live forever, but we lost her at the age of 80 this week. And a part of my childhood was lost this week. Not someone who you have seen on screen, but you have heard his voice if you used to watch a lot of Saturday morning cartoons like I did.
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0: That, of course, is the voice of Peter Cullen, who played Optimus Prime and, well, a lot of other different characters on cartoons and TV shows. He passed away this week at the age of 85.
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8: Cloudy with a 60% chance of showers and a high of 22. Tonight, showers and a risk of thunderstorms, low of 18. On Monday, showers and a risk of thunderstorms, high of 24. And on Tuesday, a mix of sun and cloud, 40% chance of showers, high of 25.
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2: 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Spread the word. Tell your friends. Let other businesses know. You can nominate your own business and you can nominate yourself. That's totally acceptable. And spread the word.
1: And the gala itself is coming up in October.
2: Yeah, we have a really high-end gala, amazing dinner that's going to be at Saugeen Golf Course, their event facility, and it's October 16th. 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Jennifer O'Reilly, who's a local comedian, she's going to be there entertaining. We have a photo booth, and we'll have some more music on site. It's just going to be an incredible gala evening. Looking forward to it.
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0: Brittany on Mix 106.5. How you doing? It's JC. We've still got a couple more weekends left for the Mix Summer Cruiser, which means a couple more weekends for you to grab yourself a Mix 106.5 color-changing cup. Thanks to the fine folks over at Pizzaville. Not only do you have the really cool cup that changes colors when you pour liquid in it, you also get a free slice of pizza, too, that you could pick up from one of Pizzaville's locations, including Owen Sound and Port Elgin, as well as Meaford. 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
7: Good afternoon. 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

0: That's Our Lady Peace on Mix 106.5. How you doing? It's JC. It's the weekend show, Sunday edition. It is also day three at the Owen Sound Salmon Spectacular. Oh, I know people are having a great time, whether it's out on the water or just under the big tent, enjoying the get-together and the festivities. I believe if last check is correct, the top salmon may still belong to Stephen Andrews of Kirkfield, 22.31 pounds. That might still be the top one on the board, but hard to say as the action and the weigh stations are, of course, busy on this Sunday afternoon. I can tell you that happening over tonight at the Big Tent, some entertainment, Shania Twain is going to be performing, yes, the music of Shania Twain from Shania Twain, who has been performing pretty much as long as Shania has. I mean, she's been there since the start as well, so should be a real good time tonight. Shania Twain is on from 7 to 9:30 at the Big Tent. If you want to get details on everything happening with this year's Salmon Spectacular, you can check out the website at SydenhamSportsman.com.
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4: Cloudy with a 60% chance of showers and a high of 22. Tonight, showers and a risk of thunderstorms, low of 18. On Monday, showers and a risk of thunderstorms, high of 24. And on Tuesday, a mix of sun and cloud, 40% chance of showers, high of 25.
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0: Justin Bieber on Mix 106.5. It's the weekend show. My name is JC. Thanks for hanging out with me this afternoon. The Owen Sound Attack are up in Barrie this weekend. They're doing a Owen Sound preseason challenge between the Barrie Colts, the Attack, and the Oshawa Generals. And yesterday afternoon, the Attack played their first official preseason game against Oshawa. And the Attack did not come out on the winning side, but I should remind you, it's preseason. A lot of the Attack veterans did not play yesterday. A lot of rookies did, including Max Franzen, the Attack's first-round pick this year. He scored his first goal. It's a preseason goal, but he got the Attack's first goal of the game yesterday, right behind Kane Kluche, Oshawa's first overall pick in this year's draft. So the first round picks were duking it out yesterday. Pretty good game though overall, despite the loss. The Attack will try again tonight, this time against the Barrie Colts. My understanding is that that game should be on Rogers TV tonight. For those looking to check out some preseason Attack hockey, you probably know that I'm kind of an Attack fan and I follow the team, but even I'm like, I don't know. It's still August. Hockey, it's kind of hot out, isn't it?
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4: Cloudy with a 60% chance of showers and a high of 22. Tonight, showers and a risk of thunderstorms, low of 18. On Monday, showers and a risk of thunderstorms, high of 24. And on Tuesday, a mix of sun and cloud, 40% chance of showers, high of 25.
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0: That is Benson Boone and Mr. Electric Blue on Mix 106.5. How you doing? It's JC. Well, the countdown is on. It's happening this week, next weekend, in fact. I'm talking about the Sauble Beach Party. 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I'm looking at the extended weather forecast, and I know things can change quickly, but right now, looking at for Friday and Saturday, mix of sun and cloud, high at 23 both days. 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

0: Bruno Mars, Risk It All on Mix 106.5. It's JC, the weekend show, Sunday edition, just about done for the day. I want to say a big thank you to you for spending some time with me here this afternoon. Whatever you might have going on for the rest of your day, I hope that you enjoy it. Have fun, be safe, remember to be kind. I'll talk to you again next weekend. Cheers.
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4: Cloudy with a 60% chance of showers and a high of 22. Tonight, showers and a risk of thunderstorms, low of 18. On Monday, showers and a risk of thunderstorms, high of 24. And on Tuesday, a mix of sun and cloud, 40% chance of showers, high of 25.
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5: Cloudy with a 60% chance of showers and a high of 22. Tonight, showers and a risk of thunderstorms, low of 18. On Monday, showers and a risk of thunderstorms, high of 24. And on Tuesday, a mix of sun and cloud, 40% chance of showers, high of 25.
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2: That's right. 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You can nominate your own business. You can nominate yourself. That's totally acceptable. And spread the word.
1: And the gala itself is coming up in October.
2: Yeah, we have a really high-end gala, amazing dinner that's going to be at Soggy and Golf Course, their event facility, and it's October 16th. 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Jennifer O'Reilly, who's a local comedian, she's going to be there entertaining. 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It's just going to be an incredible gala evening. Looking forward to it.
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5: Cloudy with a 60% chance of showers and a high of 22. Tonight, showers and a risk of thunderstorms, low of 18. On Monday, showers and a risk of thunderstorms, high of 24. And on Tuesday, a mix of sun and cloud, 40% chance of showers, high of 25.
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